0: is Energy. Hits music only.
1: Hello, it's Miles Smith.
2: 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Hit music on. I know.

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1: 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Hey everybody, this is OneRepublic. 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